0: Those last two were Smooth as Silk, Ken Booth, Everything I Own, and Judy Boucher, Dreaming of a Little Island. We're going to pay some bills now, and I'll be right back with some great tunes. Of course, my name is Clifton James, and this is Reggae Moods on the all-new City Sound FM 97.5. 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
2: The perfect girl? She's complex but delicate, with a full body and a little bit of spice. She can be neat or rocky, depending on my mood. Her scent is enough to inspire, to make the imagination run wild, enticed by all the possibilities. I'll spend my day with the perfect girl and the perfect drink. Johnny Walker, keep walking. Must be 18 years older. Drink responsibly.
3: 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It is now a heritage. 150 years of making quality vodka. 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The world's number one vodka in both volume and sales. That's acceptability, favoritism, and familiarity. 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

That was Barry Hammond and Rock Away. And we have some news now. The price of a gallon of regular petrol climbed 31 cents in the past week in America, spiking an average of $4.48 per gallon, according to the American Automobile Association, rising 50% since the US-Israel war on Iran began. The spike in energy prices has been spurred by inflation and economic uncertainty, adding to Trump's political woes. The US president's approval rating is hitting rock-bottom lows amid growing discontent with the war on Iran, recent public opinion polls suggest. I'm going to take this one from Amberleek, Share My Love.

0: Yes, this is Reggae Moods Reggae Show with myself, Clifton James, right through to 8 o'clock. I sneaked in a Roots Culture one there that was the Heptones Book of Rules. We're going to pay some bills and we'll be right back.
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is Carol Thompson. What is love? There's a piece of news. At least 4 people have been killed in political unrest after Indian Prime Minister Narendra Modi's Hindu Nationalist Party won the state elections in West Bengal, police and party officials say. Modi's Bharatiya Janata Party, BJP, swept the polls in its first ever victory in the key eastern state, home to about 100 million people, winning 206 of the 294 assembly seats, according to results announced on Tuesday. We take this one from Cornell Campbell, Nutty Dread in Greenwich Farm.

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0: This one seriously gives me goosebumps. Splinters in My Heart was that last one. I'm feeling inclined to play it again later in the show, but I guess there's too many to choose from. Anyway, let's pay some bills, get the AC pumped up, and we'll be right back.
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0: So, Rebbe Mali, Holy Father. That was a super one. And we're going to take some news again. China has ordered its citizens and companies not to comply with United States sanctions against five Chinese refineries accused of handling Iranian oil, deploying a law intended to counteract extraterrestrial punitive measures for the first time. China's Ministry of Commerce issued the prohibition order after the US Department of the Treasury last month announced sanctions targeting one of China's biggest independently run teapot refineries. The move marks a significant escalation in Beijing's efforts to counter what it views as the unjustified long-arm jurisdiction of US laws and regulations. Basically, the message to the USA is China does not recognize US sanctions. Hear, hear. Five Star Tale coming up now. God is the greatest.
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8: This is the Midnight Attraction. Gregory Isaac Gloucester, lead star to my attention. Same ones, I'm night nurse. 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
9: Tell us how you can just make it me. Come back into the city.
8: Anytime you want, I'm a dare.
9: Cause there must be something she can do. This heart is broken in two.
8: I'll fix it.

Two in a row, oldies, Bob Marley, a nice time, a real retro one. The Mighty Diamonds coming up. And I need a roof. I need a roof on my house as well, actually. Some news now. Israel's opposition is uniting to try to unseat Prime Minister Benjamin Netanyahu in upcoming elections. Former Prime Ministers Naftali Bennett and Yair Lapid are joining forces, but deep division remains over the war with Iran and Israel's future direction. A pressure mounts on Netanyahu after months of war and political turmoil and its genocidal war on Gaza.

Well, that brings us to the end of the show, folks. Myself, Clifton James, saying good night, good evening, and I'll see you again next week between Monday and Thursday, 6 to 8, and for you gospel reggae fans, Sunday between 2 and 5. So collect my keys and leave, and hope you have a wonderful evening. And play us out, I think, is Christopher Martin, Exit Sign.

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